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15: 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Halftime pies. Hoping for a last-minute winner. Happy with the point. 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

0: 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Monday morning, this is Richie. Don't be alarmed. Your weekend in three words. Andrea, three words to sum your weekend up, please.
1: I'm going to have to go for very British weekend. Because
0: okay.
1: I was at a family barbecue. We saw some cricket on the village green. I went to a village fete. I won some Echo Falls on the tombola. It was very, very, very British.
0: 8, 12, 15 for yours, please. Don't have to have won Echo Falls to take part. On Friday, Dawn struck gold and won £750,000. Will you be next on our winning team?
2: No way! Oh my goodness, this is unbelievable. It really is. I'm so shocked.
0: This Friday, you could get your hands on the life-changing £750,000. 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
12: Donald Trump says the Strait of Hormuz will open again as he announced a peace deal's been agreed with Iran. But Iran's deputy foreign minister says any understanding between the two nations, who've been at war since the end of February, doesn't mean there's trust. US correspondent Mark Stone says the vital oil shipping lane isn't under President Trump's control.
13: He can't authorise it to be opened. It's not his authorisation. That's sort of Trumpian language that is frankly meaningless. This is a positive development, but it's full of pitfalls. It's full of jeopardy, and there are many different ways in which it could fall apart.
12: Under 16s are expected to be banned from social media. We're going to be hearing this morning from the Prime Minister about big changes to a system he reckons is failing young people. TikTok, Snapchat and Instagram are expected to be on the list of those affected. We're also hearing strangers won't be able to chat through gaming platforms either. Culture Secretary Lisa Nandy says a government consultation was launched with the question of how do we better protect young people, not if.
14: It does mean you change the presumption at a very early age to stop the situation where kids as young as 8, 9, 10, 11 are going on to social media sites because all of their friends are on them at an age when they're not emotionally equipped to be able to cope with it.
12: The former Labour deputy leader, Roy Hattersley, has died aged 93. Sir Keir Starmer's paid tribute on social media, calling him a giant of the Labour movement. Lord Hattersley was the party's second in charge from 1983 to 1992. A new attempt to legalise assisted dying in England and Wales has been launched. Labour MP Lauren Edwards says she'll reintroduce it to the Commons. It's after proposed legislation ran out of time in the House of Lords earlier this year. And it seems we're happy with what's on offer at our motorway services. The AA asked drivers who seem satisfied with food and drink options, but most also say prices are too high.
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15: England have won the World Cup. of darts. More on that later, but first to the FIFA World Cup, where Curaçao, the smallest nation in the tournament, had us all on the edge of our seats when they equalised against four-time champions Germany. The excitement was short-lived. Germany went on to score another six goals, winning 7-1.

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25: Long delays in Merseyside this morning as the M53 remains closed. An ongoing police incident between Junction 4 for Bebbington and Junction 5 for Eastham. And Queensland Cheshire should east on the M62. An accident has closed two lanes between Junction 11 for Birchwood and Junction 12 for the M60 and the Eccles interchange. Queues in Bedfordshire should south on the M1. A vehicle fire closing lane 1 approaching Luton Airport at Junction 10. However, Betty's in Somerset for the M5. That has now reopened southbound from Junction 24 for Bridgewater South down towards Taunton at Junction 25. We'll be right back.

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19: Slow now in Tyne and Wear, actually south on the A1. An accident is posh about the exit slip road to Birtlett, junction 65. And Longlais in Merseyside on the M53, which remains closed due to this morning's incident between junction 4 for Bevington and 5 for Eastham. Queues in Cheshire on the M62 eastbound. An accident still closing lane 4, just after junction 11 for Birchwood. And long queues now anti-clockwise on the M25. A broken down vehicle closing 2 lanes in the Dartford Tunnel, with queues southbound on the M1 towards a vehicle fire approaching Luton Airport at junction 10.
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0: The World Cup. Such a big deal that we can't afford the fee to mention the World Cup on air. Let's just say it's a cup and much of the world is partaking in the tournament.
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0: Monday morning, the Dave Berry Breakfast Show on Absolute Radio. Dave is back on Wednesday. Bush is on his own on home time later today, where 10 weeks of tickets obviously continues. On the way after eight, we're leaning into some of the armchair experts that are always out and about for any major sporting event. This time it's the World Cup. What are you an armchair expert on? 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
11: Sir Keir Starmer is expected to announce sweeping social media reforms today, including a ban for under-16s. The Prime Minister is just beginning a press conference and has vowed to call time on a system he says is failing our kids. 16-year-old Tyler Parsons is the Member of Youth Parliament for Dorset.
12: I would hope there was an under-13-year-old ban because I think it would be harder to get round. But I also think parents should take the responsibility. They should be able to take young people's phones away from them. There's restrictions you can put on their phone, screen time, they can search the phone to make sure they're not downloading apps.
11: The US and Iran say they've reached a framework for peace, which would see an end to the war in the Middle East. President Trump says it will mean a vital shipping route for oil will reopen immediately and Iran will never be allowed to have a nuclear weapon. The deal's due to be signed on Friday. Senior US diplomat Alan Eyre claims America didn't end up achieving its strategic objectives.
13: Yes, we sunk their navy. Yes, we blew up their air force, but Iran's nuclear program it still exists. It's going to be able to reconstitute its missiles. It's going to be able to close the Strait of Hormuz anytime it wishes to in the future. So there are no real winners in this war.
11: Meanwhile, oil prices have fallen in reaction to the news. Former deputy leader of the Labour Party, Lord Hattersley, has died aged 93. Sir Keir Starmer's described him as a giant of the Labour movement who never lost his belief in a more equal Britain. There's going to be a fresh attempt from MPs to legalise assisted dying in England and Wales. A previous attempt was held up in the House of Lords despite having the support of the majority of MPs. The first vote's likely to be in September. And parents will know this, but the average cost of paying for your child's prom has been revealed. New research suggests on average, mums and dads are forking out more than £300, with girls more expensive than boys.
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15: England have won the World Cup of darts. I'll get to that in a moment. But first, a huge FIFA World Cup upset was on the cards when Curaçao, the smallest nation in the tournament, scored an equaliser against four-time champions Germany to make it 1-1 in Group E. The excitement was short-lived. Germany ended up winning 7-1. Japan twice came from behind to secure a 2-2 draw with the Netherlands in Group F. Scotland are on the verge of knockout footy at the tournament for the first time. A draw against Morocco on Friday night would do the job. Goal scorer John McGinn says the team can only improve after their 1-0 victory over Haiti.
16: Can we play a bit better? Of course we can, but that's brilliant. We're going into the games against Morocco and Brazil with more gears to

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1: I walk into the teller, I give her the letter. She gives me the loot, the bucket up lips and a wink that I found cute. And I said, baby, baby, baby, is there some karmic she love?

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0: Monday morning, the Dave Berry Breakfast Show on Absolute Radio, where the No Repeat Guarantee will be getting underway after nine. Looking after the No Repeat Guarantee on Absolute Radio, obviously, you've got a myriad of stations that you can choose by streaming us through the Rayo app. But on Absolute Radio itself, from 10 with the No Repeat Guarantee, will be Leona Graham, who you would have heard on Friday's Home Time show, was the first of the Absolute Radio presenters to join Bush and myself predicting World Cup group games. Now, God rest his soul, Paul the Octopus, he's not been predicting, let alone living, since 2014. So there is a gap in the market for predicting. Bush and I are trying to do that by using a PlayStation and Road to the World Cup 1998. And the first person to do that was Leona on Friday's Home Time show. I played the part of Scotland. And Leona was stepping up for Haiti.
1: Okay, look at this. I'm passing.
2: Out of play.
1: Okay. Do you get a throw on?
2: A passing is to another player.
1: It's patronising as well.
2: Cool, that's a long throw.
1: Thank you.
2: Well, that was me.
1: Oh.
0: With respect to Leona, she was very honest. I don't think she had any idea what she was doing whatsoever, and I think it was the first time she had picked up a console, let alone in anger. But... interestingly, Scotland 2, Haiti 0. That's what we predicted. We're only one goal out. I don't think Paul the Octopus ever did actual score lines. So you'd have to say that's pretty good, right?
3: It's not bad going.
4: You're better than an octopus. Well done.
0: Thank you very much. Next up on Wednesday's Home Time show, Matt Dyson will be representing England. Actually, no, he's representing Croatia. Bush will be representing England. And you can find out whether our predictions stay as accurate.
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15: Hello, it's Matt from Verisure. You pressed the SOS button?
16: Yeah, my phone's died and there's someone in the garden. It's just me and my daughter here. We need help.
15: Right, the camera is showing someone near the back door. We've alerted the police.
16: Quick as you can, please.
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15: Now just try and stay calm. You'll be there soon.
17: 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Intruder fled. 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
18: Be safer
17: Be sure. Very sure.
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18: You let your light shine onto the world.
15: Press the SOS button.
16: Yeah, my phone's died and there's someone in the garden. It's just me and my daughter here. We need help.
15: Right. The camera is showing someone near the back door. We've alerted the...

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Morning, I'm Olivia. Government has banned social media for under 16s, which is dividing opinion today. 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This is Lunas.

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Before that, I played you Republica, which always reminds me of Smack the Pony. You can still watch it on Channel 4, and I do regularly. I dip in because you can't, there's no one else doing that sort of humour anymore. Very silly, very fun. This is Soundgarden and Rusty Cage. 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

0: Adamski on Absolute Radio 90s. In just a moment, I'm going to play the song that changed the career of a Northern Irish band, Girl From Mars, coming up in 10. £750,000 to be won on Friday. 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And lines close at 5 o'clock on Friday when Gemma is set to make that call. 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Can you imagine that many zeros bouncing down? Crazy. It's a guaranteed winner. 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Could be you. 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Twirl those wheels!
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Girl From Oz. It's Absolute Radio 90s. Morning, Olivia. And did you know the Dave Berry Breakfast Show giving away tickets to Biffy Clyro this week as part of 10 weeks of tickets? You can catch him tomorrow morning at this afternoon, Home Time with Bush and Richie. Got tickets for Duran Duran.

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19: The top stories this hour. From next year, under-16s are going to be banned from social media platforms including TikTok, Instagram, YouTube and Snapchat.
20: It stops children doing their homework, reading, playing with their friends outside, going to bed at decent hour. Now, that may not sound like much, but these are the activities that help a child develop into an adult.
19: The Prime Minister made the announcement this morning as kids were setting off for school. 9-year-old Mark gave us his reaction.
21: Some people that I know are going to be very annoyed with TikTok being banned and like Instagram and stuff because they are all over it most of the time.
19: Elsewhere, investigative journalist Roger Cook has died at the age of 83. He was best known for his ITV programme, The Cook Report, which ran for 16 series and saw him pursue criminals and corrupt officials. The US and Iran have announced a framework for
20: the activities that help a child develop into an adult.
19: The Prime Minister made the announcement this morning as kids were setting off for school. A 9-year-old

Cheers for choosing us today, Absolute Radio 90s. In just a moment, I shall play you the title track from what should have been the difficult second album. Didn't seem hard for Oasis, did it? It's on the way after this one from White Town. Just

That album, released on the cusp of the year that changed everything. It was Oasis and What's the Story, Morning Glory on Absolute Radio 90s. The year was 1996. Oasis played Nebworth. We had Trainspotting in cinemas. We had Euros 96. And we all remember how that went down. Or maybe you don't. Maybe you want to relive it. Go find 1996, the year that changed everything, on the Radio app. Ben Burrell, deep diving into a massive year for this country. Such a good listen. This is Moby, Porcelain.

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Calamitri on Absolute Radio 90s. Hope you're doing okay. My name's Olivia. Very excited for Scotland to have beat Haiti over the weekend. It's an exciting World Cup campaign for them. They have got Brazil in their group, but they still could make it out of there as long as they smash Morocco. It's an exciting time. And I say all of this as an England fan. It doesn't go both ways, does it? There is very few Scottish fans going, oh, I hope England beat Croatia on Wednesday. It's all right, I get it. This is Left Field. It's Absolute Radio 90s.

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0: A song that it's fair to say takes some inspiration from The Lion Sleeps Tonight by The Tokens. That is REM and Sidewinder Sleeps Tonight. It's Absolute Radio 90s and Divine Comedy coming up. £750,000 up for grabs on Friday. 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It's a guaranteed winner. 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
19: The top stories this hour. The Prime Minister says under-16s will be banned from using social media by spring next year.
20: Social media is making children unhappy. A technology that intrudes into every corner of a life, almost impossible to escape.
19: Sir Keir Starmer made the announcement this morning. There'll also be an end to features allowing strangers to chat to children on gaming platforms like Roblox. The Court of Appeals ruled a decision to ban Palestine Action as a terror organisation was lawful. In February, judges at the High Court deemed the prescription disproportionate. But today, the Home Office has won the case, the ruling that it struck a fair balance. The US and Iran have announced a framework for peace. It's due to be signed in Switzerland on Friday. And investigative journalist Roger Cook has died at the age of 83. He was perhaps best known for his programme The Cook Report, which ran for 16 series.
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19: Sunny spells for many with the risk of some showers in the north and the east this afternoon. Feeling warm in any sunshine, that's the latest. I'm Alex Richardson.

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1: Hello, you. How you doing? Monday afternoon. Let's do it. No repeat guarantee. I'm Danielle Perry. We have the B52s on
2: hours in the north and the east this afternoon. Feeling warm in any sunshine. That's the latest. I'm Alex Richardson.

B52s and Rome on the No Repeat Guarantee this afternoon at the Shed 70. Let's talk 10 weeks of tickets on the way very soon. More chances for you to win your way into some great, great live events this summertime. Also, Naina Cherry and En Vogue on the way, and Coco versus Fragma for some Monday energy.

0: 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And we'll continue with Naina Cherry Newsendort, the first ever trilingual single to chart, I believe, out of EMF. It's in the repeat guarantee.
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Nana Cherry Houston Door with 7 seconds on Absolute Radio 90s. Now, time now if I haven't heard it for ages. And do you remember the phrase mashup was such a big phrase used in the 90s? And musically, in this instance, this next song is a sort of collision of Coco's I Need a Miracle from 1996 and Fragma's own Talk of Me. Now, this came out in, well, just before we went into the noughties. And it was a huge, huge release. So let's hit play on this. Coco versus Fragma, Talk of Miracle, if I haven't heard it for ages. This Monday afternoon.

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0: This song always reminds me of the summertime, actually. Dodgy and Good Enough, Ala Coco versus Fragma. Haven't heard it for ages. Few more of those before this show is done. So on Friday, Dawn struck gold and won £750,000. Will you be on our next winning team? 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It's a new draw, which means a new shot at the cash. 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It's over 18s only, and lines close at 5 p.m. on Friday. Then someone will win the lot. 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

Alanis Morissette and Hand in My Pocket on Absolute Radio 90s. Last night we put out a documentary all about 30 years since Jagged Little Pill. 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It still hits, doesn't it? It's amazing. 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You can Bluetooth it in your car and all sorts.

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20: The top stories this hour. The Prime Minister's announced that under 16s will be banned from social media.
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20: It follows a nearly 3-month government-led public consultation on how to keep children safe online. The Conservatives are calling the decision a U-turn, but say it will help parents and protect young people. 2 men have been found guilty over a series of arson attacks on properties linked to the Prime Minister. A car once owned by Sir Keir Starmer was set alight in North London last May, as well as his former home. Police say arrests are being made at a protest outside the Royal Courts of Justice after the decision to ban Palestine Action was upheld. The Court of Appeals backed the Home Office in prescribing the group as a terrorist organisation, overturning a High Court ruling in February. Campaigners are planning to go to the Supreme Court. And investigative journalist Roger Cook has died at the age of 83. He was perhaps best known for his programme, The Cook Report.
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20: Sunny spells for many with the risk of some showers in the north and the east this afternoon. Feeling warm in any sunshine, that's the latest. I'm Alex Richardson.

Just gone two. This is a No Repeat Guarantee. I'm Danielle Perry. We have got Alana Miles, Black Velvet lined up. Bjork as well. But we start with the Manic Society. If you tolerate this, your children will be next.

night and really made her mark. I mean, Britpop was so, so essential, wasn't it? But a few bands like Radiohead and Nirvana and Bjork and everything and PJ Harvey were really still setting out their store, you know, massive. All right, Catatonia with a lovely 90s date stamp with Mulder and Scully on the way after this, as promised. The very silky Alana Miles.

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1: 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We call it the

Again, if you want to listen back to a great documentary, another 30-year anniversary of Trainspotting, that's on Rayo right now. And of course, that was such an anthem from that brilliant film as well. Onwards we roll and keep the records playing. This is Cast and Beat Mama.

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0: Blondie and Maria on Absolute Radio 90. Still to come, we're talking about what on earth is coming up with Hometown with Bush and Richie from 4 o'clock. They've always got something up their sleeve, but first... So on Friday, Dawn struck gold and won £750,000. Will you be on our next winning team? 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

Primal Scream, and moving on up on Absolute Radio 90s. Let's take a look at the home time then. They return from 4 p.m. Tickets to win to see Duran Duran, and they'll continue with their World Cup predictions using FIFA 98 on the PlayStation 1. Let's see how they got on with that later on this afternoon. In the meantime, though, Depeche Mode lined up after this. It's In Excess and Disappear.

0: tasted it with an ice cream Mars bar. 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
26: The top stories this hour. The Prime Minister says under-16s will be banned from social media by spring next year. Sir Keir Starmer says these platforms are making young people unhappy.
27: It's making it easier for bullies to harass and abuse them, and it could even be harming their mental health, exposing them to content that is dangerous, because that's what grabs the attention. It's designed to be addictive.
26: It follows a similar move by Australia in December. A car's crashed into a nursery playground in Cheshire, seriously injuring a two-year-old boy. It happened just before 10 this morning in Ellesmere Port. Police are on the scene. And the Court of Appeals ruled a decision to ban Palestine Action as a terror organisation was lawful. In February, judges at the High Court deemed the prescription disproportionate. But today, the Home Office has won the case with the ruling that it struck a fair balance.
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26: Sunny spells for many, with the risk of some showers in the north and the east this afternoon. Feeling warm in any sunshine, that's the latest. I'm Alex Richardson.

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1: It's just gone three. I'm Danielle Perry. Massive club classic from the original. On the Way, I Love You Baby. We'll do House of Pains, Jump Around. One from Blur, We Don't Often Spin. And more chances to win three quarters of £1 million. That's all right, isn't it?

Bon Jovi and Keep the Faith on Absolute Radio 90s. When I went to college, I had loads of friends that loved going clubbing. They loved it. I was never really sort of leaning that way. I was more into gigs and pubs and that kind of thing. But when we did go to a few, and it was down on the South Coast, I always remember this one playing so loudly and thinking, that's a good tune. I understand the original, and I Love You Baby, now playing on the No Repeat Guarantee.

0: Ocean Colour Scene on Absolute Radio 90s. They put out their critically acclaimed second record, Mosley Shoals, in 1996. It was such an important year, and again, we're celebrating 30 years since that time. So much so, we've got a documentary on Rayo you listen back to. It was about the year of Oasis at Nebworth, Euro 96, Trainspotting, and the Spice Girls as well. We've got Irvine Welsh on the documentary, Saffron from Republica as well, who tells a good tale. Kate Thornton, presenter and journalist, and Jonathan Pierce, a sports commentator as well, all with the voice of the 90s, Mitch Johnson as your guide. It's called 1996, the year that changed everything, available in Rayo right now. Still to come, if I haven't heard it for ages, a tune from the back catalogue from Blur. We've got House of Pain and Cannonball from The Breeders, the other side of this.
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House of Pain and Jump Around out of the Breeders. Time now, if I haven't heard it for ages. A tune from a band we play often. They were one of the architects of Britpop as well, coming from Blur. This, though, was the opening track to their fourth album, The Great Escape, in 1995. Haven't played it for a while, so I thought it was high time. This is Stereotypes from Blur.

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0: Red Hot Chili Peppers and Give It Away out of Blur's Stereotypes. I haven't heard it for ages. So on Friday, Dawn struck gold and won £750,000. Will you be on our next winning team? This Friday, you could get your hands on a truly life-changing £750,000. 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Then someone will win the lot. 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

What is Ed and Sour Times on Absolute Radio 90s this afternoon. That's it from me, Danielle Perry. Thank you as ever. It's been a joy to have your company back on air tonight from 7. We'll do that Terrace Anthems, half an hour non-stop at 7, and then your latest music news, entertainment news, everything that's going on, and a brand new track of the week as well. So look forward to that. In the meantime, the home time with Bush and Richie after this.

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0: 48 national teams playing across three host nations, vying for football immortality. And we'll be right there. In spirit, at least. We're not actually leaving the country.
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0: I'm going to dedicate that song to my eldest daughter, Erin, who's 16 and has just texted me. She's just finished her final GCSE. So well done. She's done like 22, 23 exams. She's been brilliant at it as well. So I'm very, very proud of her. And also, I was saying that that summer that you have when you finish your GCSEs and you're just like knocking around, that's a good one, isn't it? It just seems to go on. That summer goes on forever. Get your shirt signed and then just lounge around. I think we used to play football at Tor Abbey Meadows in Torquay for most of the time during that as well. So if you're a kid listening to this, you just finished your GCSEs, good on you. If you want to shout out, it's 8, 12, 15. Erin, I love you.
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8: Both sides of the M53 are still closed by emergency repairs, junction 4 through to 5. This is following a collision at around 3 a.m. this morning that damaged the barriers. It's busy on the M25 anti-clockwise, junction 17 to 14, heading round to Heathrow where there was a collision earlier on, and the M4 London-bound side is backing up. Approaching junction 8 and 9, the Maidenhead turning, it's partially blocked on the exit slit road by emergency repairs, and the M6 northbound is queuing where there was a collision near Stoke, junction 15. I'm Nick Arkell.
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0: Great to have you company on this Monday afternoon. It's home time here on Absolute Radio with me, Andy Bush. That's the final song of today's No Repeat Guarantee. Kicks off again tomorrow morning from 9 with Richie Firth, who's covering the breakfast show. He's supply teaching tomorrow morning, so we're separated, but we've been writing notes to each other. Right, on the way in the next hour of this show, you can win your way to go and see Duran Duran. Love Duran Duran, all thanks to 10 weeks of tickets, with a great little game to do with animals. I promise you're going to love it. And I need your help with a roller coaster related issue.
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5: The top story is this hour. The Prime Minister's announced under-16s will be banned from social media.
20: This is a big step. Real change for our children and our future.
5: It follows a nearly three-month government-led public consultation. Lewis Keller from the NSPCC says the announcement must be backed up by strong action.
21: We've seen already evidence coming out of Australia that some children have still been able to get around some of these bans. So it's really important that the enforcement mechanism is strong, that we have age checks that are actually robust, and that we're also tackling some of the harmful features.
5: A teacher has been found guilty of murdering the 13-month-old baby boy he adopted with his partner. Preston Davey was killed in July 2023 by Jamie Varley. His boyfriend, John McGowan, for Zachary, has been convicted of allowing the death of a child. Donald Trump's claimed that ships have started moving through the Strait of Hormuz after Iran and the US agreed a framework to end the war. It's expected to be signed on Friday. And yellow heat health alerts have been issued for London and parts of the east of England as temperatures are expected to rise this week.
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5: At the World Cup today, Spain are currently taking on Cape Verde in Atlanta and Uruguay meets Saudi Arabia. In Group G, Belgium take on Egypt. England cricket coach Brendan McCullum's admitted the behaviour of his captain Ben Stokes and bowler Gus Atkinson left him feeling bewildered, angry and gutted. The pair will miss the country's second test against New Zealand after breaking the team's curfew and being involved in an incident. McCullum says he's now more concerned about rallying around the two players that have been dropped.
23: I guess my overall emotion probably turned to a little bit of worry and concern for Ben in particular. And then since then, it's been about how do we support these guys whilst not overlooking the fact that they've not lived up to the standards which we've set for ourselves.
5: And Emma Raducanu's withdrawn from the Nottingham Open tennis following her run to the final at Queen's Club. She had been due to start her campaign in Nottingham tomorrow.
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5: More cloud through the evening and overnight with some rain further north, mostly dry in the southeast. That's the latest. I'm Alex Richardson.
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0: Home time on a Monday evening. Andy Bush here flying solo today. You might be watching the news. It's interesting. Richie off the show has been, you know, off social media today. Straits of Hormuz, about to reopen. Let's just say there might be a bit of a connection. He doesn't like to boast about it as well, but he'll be back on the show on Wednesday. You might want to say, well done, Richie. If you see him in the street or whatever, just say, well done, mate. Just been talking about my seven-year-old who has been invited to her best mate's birthday the weekend after next. They're going to Chessington World of Adventures, which is a problem for me because I'm terrified of roller coasters. I don't want to transmit my fear to Thea. What do I do? How do I overcome roller coaster fear? Someone's texted in, and this is an option. They say I'd offer to watch the bags, and that would be my position, I think, before having kids and stuff like that as well. But I don't want to lose parental gravitas at Chessington World of Adventures. So any advice, most welcome, please. It's 8, 12, 15. On Friday, Dawn struck gold and won £750,000. Will you be next in our winning team? This Friday, you can get your hands on a truly life-changing £750,000. It's a new draw, which means a new shot at the cash. 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You'll be 18 or over to play. The lines close 5 p.m. on Friday, and then someone will win the lot. 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
19: Just the M53 northbound is closed now. It was both sides, but just northbound, junction 5 through to junction 4, heading from East End towards Bevington. So if you're trying to get towards the tunnels to Liverpool, for instance, it's that direction. Looking at traffic going the other way, it's getting through southbound. The M56 eastbound, not too far from there, is busy. Near Chester Services, just after junction 14, turn off for Chester Services and Helsby, it's slow with an obstruction. The M6 southbound is slow with emergency pothole repairs, junction 38. I'm Nick Arkell.
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0: Ali Bush here with Home Time on a Monday evening. Thank you again for your advice on this roller coaster party that I'm going to go to in a couple of weekends' time. I'll keep your messages coming in because I'm going to try and work on this. Although Rob in Salisbury says, Bush, alcohol is an option. Get a few swift pints and get some Brave Juice in.
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0: Brave Juice. Right, look, 10 weeks of tickets is up and running every single weekday on the Dave Berry Breakfast Show. And here on Home Time, you can win tickets to the very best in live music. This is why we're giving you the chance to win your way to see the incredible Duran Duran at Liverpool's M&S Bank Arena on Friday the 23rd of October, which will be incredible. In honour of their hit, Hungry Like the Wolf, each day we're going to play you three different sounds of hungry animals. You've got to guess which animal we're after. Every night on the show, we're going to be after a different type of animal. So tonight, we're going to be looking for... Panda. That's right, hungry like the panda tonight, OK? So have a listen to these three animals. Which one is a panda eating? Is it animal A? If it is a panda, he's not enjoying it. Is it animal B? Panda with loads of bangles on. Helps with his arthritis. And, or is it animal C? Is this a panda? I'm going to be honest with you, I don't think any of them sound like pandas. Right, quick recap. Animal A, is this a panda? Animal B, is this a panda? It's a car alarm. Animal C, is this a panda? Right, so look, if you want to play Hungry Like the Panda to win your way to see Duran Duran in Liverpool, call right now, 0330-123-1215. That's 0330-123-1215. Tell us which sound, A, B or C, is the sound of a hungry panda. The time right now is 5.37. I'm going to give you 5 minutes to get involved, which will take us to 5.42. And all your T's and C's are online. Best of luck.
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25: All traffic is stopped on the M5. Both sides are affected by a police incident between 22 to 23. This is near Bridgewater. Also on the M5, further up, there's a queue with an overturned vehicle between 12 through to 11A. That's closing one lane. And busy on the M4 London bound with emergency road surface repairs on the exit slip road at junction 8 and 9 for Maidenhead. Anti-clockwise M25, queuing junction 27 where there was an incident earlier. The M56 eastbound is busy near Chester with an obstruction. Near junction 14 and Telford Chester services. I'm Nick Arkell.
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0: 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This is Home Time. It's the Home Time show on a Monday evening. Just asking you a question to see us out till 7 o'clock tonight. Do us a favour. Tell me the name of the hardest kid in your school, because I'm kind of interested in the names. They do sound like tough kids. Pingo's been on and said he had someone at his school called Moped. Rob, apparently there's a kid called Big Dean. Sarah says John Thomas. I kid you not, he used to stick a compass in his head. We're on to some great content here. All you got to do is get involved. It's 8, 12, 15. Huge amount of money up for grabs in the next round of Make Me a Winner. We'd love one of you guys to win it. Think about this. 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
17: M5 is closed on both sides, junction 22 to 23, with an ongoing police incident near Bridgewater. The M20 coastbound is affected by a multi-vehicle collision. Junction 4 through to 5, two lanes are closed by that one, hence the big delays. Also busy on the M5 northbound near Gloucester, junction 12 to 11A, queuing with an overturned vehicle closing a lane. The M56 eastbound still affected by an obstruction near junction 14, Chester services away from Chester. And the M6 southbound very slow with emergency pothole repairs, junction 38. I'm Nick Arkell.
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0: So this is Absolute Radio. This is Home Time on a Monday evening. If I borrow you for a second, just to give you a bit of a recommendation. I don't know if you know, but I do a little podcast that's out every week called the Scarred for Life podcast. Scarred for Life is about the kind of dystopian pop culture that we all grew up with in like the 70s, 80s, 90s. If you think government safety films about, you know, people drowning in quarries or don't drink lead paint, all that kind of stuff. Stuff that's stayed with you to the modern era, the threat of nuclear war, etc. Those TV shows like Threads, that kind of thing. Well, every week a guest comes in and brings with them three things that have terrified them growing up. Our guest this week is someone we've been trying to get on the podcast for absolutely ages. We've had to write like letters upon letters, but it's finally happened. And it is Patton Oswalt, who is a fantastic American stand-up comedian. So if you want, he's watched over 5,000 horror movies, he told us when we spoke to him the other night. So if you want some good horror and anime recommendations for good stuff to watch, or you just want to hear a really interesting chat with a very interesting guy about three things that have been formative in terms of him growing up and made him the stand-up comedian that he is today, search for the Scarred for Life podcast where you get your podcasts. I promise you will love it.
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6: M5 is closed on both sides, junction 22 to 23, with an ongoing police incident near Bridgewater. The M20 coastbound is affected by a multi-vehicle collision. Junction 4 through to 5, two lanes are closed by that one, hence the big delays. Also busy on the M5 northbound near Gloucester, junction 12 to 11A, queuing with an overturned vehicle closing a lane. The M56 eastbound still affected by an obstruction near junction 14. Chester services away from Chester. And the M6 southbound very slow with emergency pothole repairs, junction 38. I'm Nick Arkell.
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anyone to call your mother. 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

0: Final song of the night here on Home Turf. Thank you for your company. Thank you for getting involved with some of the slightly ridiculous phone-ins we've had today. There's more of that tomorrow. And of course, another chance to win your way to go and see Duran Duran live. Thanks to 10 weeks of tickets. See you tomorrow. Stay out of trouble.
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1: Right then, it's you, me, and a heap of brilliant 90s tunes. Absolute Radio 90s. I'm Rich Williams. Thanks for having me. We will go back to a brilliant tune from New Order after this. Kind of deserves to be turned as loud as possible.

0: Nice to give that from New Order a run out, as World in Motion's going to get a lot of love, isn't it, really, over the next few weeks. We don't want the other tunes to feel left out. Regret on Absolute Radio 90s. I'm Rich. I have amazing songs coming up. For me, I think potentially the best song that Cast have ever released, and they have had lots of brilliant tunes. But for me, I think my fave follows D-Light and Groove Is in the Heart next.
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Mr. Not All Right. I think that's my favourite cast tune. Love that. It's Rich Williams here. Just imagine this time last year, cast gearing up for the summer of their lives as part of that big Oasis tour. It's kind of mad to think that's a year ago. 12 months since the Oasis gigs. Right then, Counting Crows following this from the mighty Supergrass.

0: Counting Crows and Mr. Jones. Oh, listen to that album, August and Everything After, a lot. Like, you know when you get an album and it goes on repeat? That was one of those for me. It's Rich here. It's Absolute Radio 90s. And next, when I tell you I am going to play you an anthem synonymous with the decade of the 90s, like, there might not be a bigger anthem. It has one of the best drops in it of any tune of all time. I've really bigged it up, haven't I?
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Fundamental movement. So when it's black, this insomniac, take an original tack. 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

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I'm not saying there aren't any, I just can't think of one off the top of my head. Absolute Radio 90s, it's Rich here. And this is nice, isn't it? From the beautiful South.

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17: The top stories this hour. Children under 16 are expected to be banned from using apps like Instagram, TikTok and Facebook by next spring. The Prime Minister insists the restrictions, similar to those introduced in Australia, will give youngsters back their childhood. Ian Russell's co-founder and chair of the Molly Rose Foundation and says the decision is disappointing.
18: The false hope that could come by announcing a blanket ban without acknowledging the unintended consequences that come with it is just disingenuous. Penalising young people is not the answer, and the answer is to stop the problem at source by turning attention to the platform.
17: A teacher has been found guilty of sexually abusing and murdering the 13-month-old baby boy he adopted. His partner was convicted of allowing the death of the child at their home in Lancashire. Donald Trump says a deal to end the war with Iran has been signed. Speaking in France ahead of the annual G7 summit, the US president again insisted Tehran won't have nuclear capabilities. The captain of a Russian Shadow Fleet tanker intercepted by British troops in a UK first has been charged with contravening sanctions. The 38-year-old Indian national was earlier arrested, while around two dozen other people on board are assisting with the investigation led by the National Crime Agency. The ship remains anchored off the coast of Weymouth after its seizure at the weekend. Defence Secretary Dan Jarvis has been updating MPs.
8: Sanctioned oil is bankrolling Putin's brutal war in Ukraine. Every barrel sold helps fund the missiles and drones used to kill Ukrainians in their homes, destroy their infrastructure, and break their will.
17: Spain have been held to a shock goalless draw by Cape Verde in their opening match of the World Cup. Meanwhile, Crystal Palace have confirmed the appointment of Pierre Sage as their new manager. He signed a three-year contract at Selhurst Park and takes over from Oliver Glasner, who left at the end of last season. From Sky News, I'm Imani Brana.

Republica. Chop Dead Gorgeous. You instantly think of the red hair, don't you? It's Rich here. This is Absolute Radio 90s. Do not forget, 10 weeks of tickets comes into another week this week. Biffy Clyro, you could be off to see by playing Biffy Clyro or Biffy Pyro. You've got to be listening to the Dave Berry Breakfast Show to understand. But will you find Clyro or Pyro? It's all you need to worry about for now. Tomorrow morning, your chance to win. And every day on home time, you could be off to see Duran Duran. Oh, man. Mainly 80s Duran Duran, but obviously Ordinary World, and it's from the start of the 90s. So, you know, it kind of fits in nicely. 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

Just a massive tune, that. Natalie Imbruglia in Torn. It's Absolute Radio 90s. I am going to play you a song from Coolio, which came out in the middle of the 90s. And when I was at school, I knew every word to the lyrics and felt that that made me very cool. Looking back in hindsight, I'm not sure it did. But at the time, I definitely thought so. So there you go. Coolio, Gangster's Paradise, big 90s number one, follows this, Jim Blossoms and Hey Jealousy.

0: That was simply the biggest song in the world when it was out, wasn't it? Coolio and Gangsta's Paradise, properly taking me back to either end of primary school or right at the start of high school when that came out for me. Brilliant tune. As always, absolute Radio 90s. That's what we do. Some Travis on the way and a song that I think has more words per second in the lyrics than any other tune from the whole decade.
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Yeah, Bare Naked Ladies, in 1 week I said to you I was going to play you a song that has more words per second than I think any other song in the decade of the 90s. That packs in a lot of words in the lyrics in a song that is only 2 minutes and 45 seconds long. All right then, it's Rich Williams here. And let me play you this from one of my all-time favourite bands, Red Hot Chili Peppers, Higher Grounds.

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13: The top stories this hour. A high school teacher has been found guilty of the murder and sexual abuse of a 13-month-old baby, who he treated, a court heard, as a plaything. Jamie Varley adopted Preston Davey, who went to live with the 37-year-old in Blackpool in 2023. His partner, John McGowan Vazakali, was convicted of allowing his death. In police interviews, both denied responsibility for what happened to the boy they named Elijah.
14: Have you done anything to cause Elijah's death?
15: No.
14: Has John?
15: No.
14: As far as you're aware?
15: No, as far as I'm aware, no. Because you'd never do that.
14: As far as we can see, Elijah, when he came into your care, was a healthy baby with no injuries.
15: We have not caused Elijah's death.
13: Sakir Starmer says he's giving children their childhoods back by banning social media for under-16s. From early next year, children won't be able to access sites like TikTok and Facebook. But Renee Jones, whose son Noah is challenging Australia's blanket ban, says it hasn't worked there.
16: What we have is increased risk to young people because their parents are unaware that they're still actively using social media. If children did suffer an inconvenience of having an account closed, it's been opened in a different name, it's been been set a different age range to successfully get over the ban.
13: The sentence handed to Henry Novak's murderer has been referred to the Court of Appeal. Judges will assess whether the minimum 21-year term given to Vikram Digwa, who falsely accused his dying victim of racist abuse, is too lenient. The captain of the Russian Shadow Fleet tanker seized in the English Channel has been charged with contravening sanctions. Two dozen other people on board the vessel are assisting the National Crime Agency with their investigation. Yellow heat health alerts have been issued for much of central and southern England as temperatures start to rise. They run from Wednesday until next Monday. And there's been a huge shock at the World Cup. One of the tournament favourites, Spain, have been held to a goalless draw by Cape Verde in their opening match. From Sky News, I'm Imani Rana.

0: Semisonic, love that. Secret Smile, Absolute Radio 90s. I'm Rich Williams. Monday evening, hope you're good. This song, I think, is the laziest song of the 90s. It's a great song, don't get me wrong, brilliant song. But I don't know whether you've ever noticed, but the third verse is the same as the first verse. So you've got first verse, second verse is different, and then the third verse is like, I can't be bothered doing that. And Bobby Brown just goes back to the first verse again. Great tune, though.
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0: I'm not sure I can count on many hands the amount of time I listened to that in my bedroom when I was younger. It's a sad vision. Radiohead and Karma Police here on Absolute Radio 90s. Where next we go, Oasis. All right, how well do you know your track listing? What's the Story, Morning Glory, one of the biggest, the most iconic albums of the whole decade of the 90s. It opens up with track number one, which is Hello, What's After It? Track number two. That's the one I'm playing you next.
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Tori Amos and Cornflake Girl on Absolute Radio 90s. Now, last night, if you missed this, fear not, it's all there on our app, which is called Rayo. We had a very special celebration of the 30-year anniversary of Jagged Little Pill, which everyone had a copy of. I do not believe there was anyone on planet Earth who did not have a copy of that album. Huge from Alanis Morissette, of course. Went to number one in the UK album charts. I think it sold 3 million in Britain alone. It was just unparalleled, I think is the word. It was a celebration of that with Alanis fans on there and loads of great stuff. It was on last night, but you can listen back on the Rayo app if you're a fan of this decade, if you're a fan of Alanis Morissette. And I think those two things go hand in hand, aren't they? They're kind of synonymous. You can't have one without the other. Then listen back to Alanis Morissette, 30 years of Jagged Little Pill, which is on our app right now. Okay, Massive Attack follows this from Pixies.

0: Now, this is one of those tunes that if you have the list of the greatest songs of all time, like often this gets put at the top. It is a great song. Massive Attack, Unfinished Sympathy is... it's a 10 out of 10, isn't it? Absolutely superb. It's absolute Radio 90s. I'm Rich Williams. I'm loving the fact that I get to just sneak on here and sort of spend a bit of time with you playing a load of 90s tunes. It was such a good decade. And we'll continue. Four Non-Blondes and Mock Turtles in a mo.
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I can't listen to that song without thinking of Linda Perry and the kind of big sort of ski goggles on the top of her head in the video. 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Great tune. Absolute Radio 90s. Right, let's get stuck into some more 90s brilliance. And how about this? Some Supernaturals with Smile.

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15: The top stories this hour. It's been confirmed a social media ban for under-16s will take effect from next year. Snapchat, TikTok and Instagram are among the apps included, but messaging services like WhatsApp aren't. Children won't face punishment if they manage to get around the ban, with responsibility falling to platforms to enforce it. Not all charities welcome blanket restrictions. Here's what some year 8s, 9s and 10s reckon.
16: Overall, I think it's a bad thing. You might feel more isolated in a way.
17: I'm going to miss connecting with people.
18: I love being able to see what people are up to and people that I wouldn't necessarily talk to.
19: I think a social media free life would be a better way to grow up.
20: On TikTok, I spend like 40 minutes. I just use it on the bus ride home.
15: A high school teacher has been found guilty of sexually abusing and murdering a 13-month-old boy. Jamie Varley had adopted Preston Davey just months before killing him in Lancashire in 2023. His partner, John McGovern Fazakerly, was convicted of allowing the baby's death. Police say more than 100 arrests have been made on suspicion of showing support for Palestine Action. A protest was held outside the Royal Courts of Justice after the decision to uphold the ban on the proscribed terrorist group. The Russian Shadow Fleet vessel intercepted by British troops in the English Channel yesterday has now been officially detained. It means the Smirtos can't formally leave the UK. Cape Verde goalkeeper Vizinier was the hero as the African produced a major shock by holding Spain to a goalless draw at the World Cup. He made 7 saves to keep the European champions at bay in Atlanta. Vizinier says it's a day he'll never forget.
21: Today the dream come true. We compete against Spain and it's one of the best national team in the world. And we are very, very happy, very proud of all of the players, all the people from Cape Verde.
15: And yellow heat health alerts have been issued for much of central and southern England as temperatures start to rise. They run from Wednesday until next Monday. Health officials are warning of some impact on health and care services. From Sky News, I'm AJ Walsh.

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12: The top stories this hour. The Prime Minister says under-16s will be banned from social media next spring. It'll mean they're prevented from having an account on platforms including TikTok and YouTube. Jessica Butcher's from social enterprise ScrollAware. She's very happy with the decision.
13: I think we have to do it. It's like anything, right? It's like seatbelts, it's like alcohol, it's like smoking. There will always be children that will have access to these things. It's about the message that it sends and about the line in the sand that we put for parents. And they're the ones that are calling out for this.
12: A high school teacher has been found guilty of the sexual abuse and murder of a 13-month-old boy he was allowed to adopt. A court heard 37-year-old Jamie Varley subjected Preston Davy to months of cruelty at his home in Blackpool. His 32-year-old partner John McGowan Fazakerly was convicted of allowing the baby's death. Donald Trump says a deal to end the war with Iran has been signed. Speaking in France ahead of the annual G7 summit, the US president again insisted Tehran won't have nuclear capabilities. The captain of the Russian Shadow Fleet tanker seized in the English Channel has been charged with contravening sanctions. Two dozen other people on board the vessel are assisting the National Crime Agency investigation. Cape Verde defender Steven Moreira says he was left on the verge of tears after his team held Spain to a goalless draw at the World Cup. They are the third smallest country in terms of population competing at the tournament.
14: Honestly, I don't realise for the moment what we did against Spain. I'm just proud of my country, of my teammates, of my family. That's it.
12: Belgium and Egypt shared a 1-1 draw in Seattle. Iran go up against New Zealand in the early hours of tomorrow morning in Los Angeles. And new drivers are around twice as likely to make an insurance claim compared to those who passed their test more than a year ago. Aviva's analysis found 11% reported a collision in the first 12 months. Among more experienced drivers, it found just 5% made such a claim in a given year. From Sky News, I'm AJ Walsh.
11: From Babylon Zoo.

0: 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The soothing snoozing of your partner beside you. The nearby mating call of an unknown beast waking you both in fright.
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12: The top stories this hour. Children under 16 are expected to be banned from using apps like Instagram and TikTok by next spring. The Prime Minister insists the restrictions will give youngsters back their childhood. Ian Russell's co-founder and chair of the Molly Rose Foundation and says the decision's disappointing.
13: The false hope that could come by announcing a blanket ban without acknowledging the unintended consequences that come with it is just disingenuous. Penalising young people is not the answer, and the answer is to stop the problem at source by turning attention to the platform.
12: A high school teacher has been convicted of sexually abusing and murdering the baby he adopted. Jamie Varley's partner, John McGowan Fazakarley, has been found guilty of allowing the death of 13-month-old Preston Davy in Blackpool in 2023. Police say more than 100 people have been arrested at a protest outside the Royal Courts of Justice. It came after the Court of Appeal upheld a ban on Palestine Action being ruled a terrorist organisation. Donald Trump says the Strait of Hormuz is already partially open to shipping. Speaking on the fringes of the G7 summit in France, he claims the key trade route will be fully restored on Friday when the framework for peace with Iran is signed. England winger Bukayo Saka says he's fit to play at the World Cup despite concerns over an Achilles injury.
14: Between Mikel and Arsenal medical team and Thomas and the England medical team since March, they've managed me amazingly and helped me get back on the pitch and do what I can for the team. And I'm feeling better than I felt in the last few months and I'm ready to go.
12: Iran will become the first team in World Cup history to compete in a country they're at war with. They go up against New Zealand in LA at 2 a.m. And FIFA won't be taking action against a VAR official who was accused of making an offensive gesture during the World Cup match between Germany and Curaçao. Sean Evans made an upside-down OK symbol in front of his leg, which is seen as a white supremacist sign. It was added to the list of hate symbols in 2019. From Sky News, I'm AJ Walsh.

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14: The top stories this hour. Iran will become the first team in World Cup history to compete in a country that they're at war with when they kick off against New Zealand in Los Angeles at 2 a.m. There have been visa issues for the Iranian team in the build-up to the tournament in the United States. Our sports correspondent Rob Harris says it looked like Iran wouldn't be involved.
15: Iranian ministers often saying they didn't want to come to the United States. The American administration, Donald Trump in particular, saying that they didn't want Iran to be here. Things are all complicated by that US-Israeli attacks that were launched at the end of February.
14: Meanwhile, Donald Trump says a deal to end the war with Iran has been signed. Speaking in France ahead of the G7 summit, the US president again insisted Tehran won't have nuclear capabilities. Facebook, Instagram and Snapchat are warning a social media ban for under 16s could push children into unregulated areas of the internet. Sir Keir Starmer's confirmed there'll be a blanket restriction for children from next year. He's also considering overnight curfews for 16 to 18 year olds. Conservative leader Kemi Badenoch claims the ban wouldn't be happening without the Tories' input.
16: Keir Starmer has been pushed into this, but I'm not complaining, because if he's doing something that I'm asking him to do, however imperfectly, then I'm happy with that. But he's added other things like curfews, which no one was talking about, which conflict with his view that those people should be able to vote.
14: A high school teacher is being convicted of sexually abusing and murdering the baby he adopted. Jamie Varley's partner, John McGowan Fazakerley, was found guilty of allowing the death of 13-month-old Preston Davy in Blackpool in 2023. The captain of a Russian Shadow Fleet tanker intercepted by British troops in a UK first has been charged with contravening sanctions. The ship remains anchored off the coast of Weymouth after its seizure at the weekend. And yellow heat health alerts have been issued for much of central and southern England as temperatures start to rise. They run from Wednesday until next Monday. From Sky News, I'm AJ Walsh.